man, man a no gun man. Me never try hurt anyone. Man a rasta, man a no gangsta, man a no blood rap Babylon. Say, step up, stand up, man.

Right about now, I'm gonna introduce y'all to my crew. On guest vocals earlier, we had Windstrong. Make some noise for Windstrong. On the keyboards, we got my man K-Star. Kariki, make some noise for Kariki. On guitar, my good friend, my close brethren, Nathaniel. Make some noise for Nathaniel on guitar.

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2: Yeah, yeah. Basement.
3: Groove.
0: That's right. That's right.
2: Basement.
0: That's the one they call King Froggy on the vamp right there.
2: King.

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0: bus this time.
1: Deep in all the forest up in NorCal, many railroad trees crashed down. And my, oh, wheeling back, hold on, sorry, all right. Been a while, I'm fucked up, but here we go.
0: We are coming in my selector.
1: Check. Oh.
0: Running from top, it don't know say every little last drop. We don't stop.

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Alright, yeah. Break it up. Alright. Wicked style. Want to big up my peoples on the mics. Ones and twos. Why sing the blues, you know, so that. Tell them the

County to the Frisco Bay. We smoke a big spliff, grab the mic and start to parlay. Ideas in my coming up in Amiria. 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Fire half a blaze, fire I go light. 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

0: 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THCCC to the K. Humboldt County, you know that manifest got it that way. 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

0: 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That's how we do it in Kong Kong tonight. 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

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I was like, pop, pop. 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Y'all having a good time tonight? 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

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I think y'all should know that by now. It's a takeover. Yes.

Yes. This is a Juice Sound takeover. Juice Sound takeover. Bass and drums. Bass and drums. Make some noise for the bass and the drummer. Right now.

Yeah. Y'all feel that? 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Yes, sir. Thanks for hanging out with us tonight. Okay, hey, do y'all mind if we got like if we play a new one, a new track for y'all? Yeah. You say that now. But let's see what you say after. All right. We got a couple more. We're the Juice Crew. Check us out on Facebook. We got juice.com, J-U-C-E, juicecrew.com. We got Stream Guys on Twitter, I think. You can hit us there. Check it out. This is serious business. Cause I'm a rapper, I'm an artist, I'm a poet, I'm a genius. Get off my jock, I say get off my penis.

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2: Yo. No, Jay Bird, I'm not going to spank you tonight. It's not going to be me, man. I'll tell you later. Check it out. Each and every time we come through your town, represent the masses strictly underground. Forget OZs, don't tease, we won't pound. Stay a step ahead when this shit goes down.

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1: When I was a youth.
0: When I was a youth.
1: When I was a.
0: It was just yesterday.
1: When I was a.

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The respect on my people. Every time that I feel a feeling, I'm yo. I just don't wanna represent. 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
1: 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Drop out, bro. 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
0: Said no past the back, said fire down. Got no bundle, bundle.
1: Make some noise.
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1: Again, killer.

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0: Thanks for vibing with us tonight, y'all.
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1: Patrolling them on so you know what's on. 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Solid timing, just like a metronome. Turn it up in your headphones. Yo, and just chill, cause I'm feeling wide open. Keep your waist moving, keep it in motion. And I'm a suit like the booty is stolen.